0: nein. Verdammt nochmal, nein.
1: Still.

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1: Southside 18, my pop. Philly. Yeah, you.

Peaceable Kingdom, Patti Smith. The album, Trampin', 2004. Before that, Tom Lehrer's 1967 television performance of So Long, Mom, a song for World War III. And we open that set with the comedy stylings of Marc Maron. This is We the People, Songs of Freedom, Justice, and Solidarity. We're part of the Charles Purcell Presents family of podcasts, so find us on all platforms under that title. Or listen on our home station, WXRW in Milwaukee, everywhere at riverwestradio.com. I'm Peter Donalds. Thanks for listening.

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I don't know why they make so many things fun size, if it's not fun to eat a lot of them. There's no fun in just having one fun size Snicker.

Close your eyes and face your eyelids towards the sun until the blackness in your eyes when your eyes are closed turns a sort of brownish orange. That's when you know it's really hit and you're really getting as much of it as you possibly can. It always makes me smile and I feel like I'm charging up my brain for later. Storing some happy in the bank. But

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0: 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Yeah. Yeah, wait for the hook. 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

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But there's something that happens at the end, so I'm gonna let it play. It's gotta have patience. Boring. 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Thank God.

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OWL stands for Older, Wiser, Local, and this is your host, Amy Therese. 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And we are funded in part by Bader Philanthropies, so always a big thanks to Bader for their continued generosity and support, as well as a big thank you to River West Radio. And today, friends, we have another beautiful music and literature compilation by Karen Beaumont. And this one is about poems by Dorian Lux, surrounded by music. The Russian Bear, performed by an elementary school student. What's Broken? Meditation, written and performed by Karen Beaumont at St. Hedwig's. Moon Ghazal. Machine by Mark Melitis. Heart. Impressions for piano by Carlotta Ferrari and performed by Karen Beaumont. Enough Music. Lectio by Victoria and performed by the Bach Chamber Choir. For the Sake of Strangers. Overture Concertante by Carson Kuman. Thank you, Dorian Lux, for sharing your poetry and to the musicians and composers who shared their work.

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0: 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I'm your host, Brenda, and today we're keeping things in the family, with family bands, that is. Today's show features music from siblings, parents, and relatives of all kinds making music together. It's all in the family.
1: 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I'm Ronan.
0: One of Celtic music's most recognized sounds, the fiddle. Featuring Irish, Scottish, and American players, we have a whole cornucopia of fiddle-forward music for you. We're going to start out with a vocal tune. This is from Páirgeann na Uilleagán. She's accompanied by McDara O'Graham on the viola and Donal O'Connor on fiddle. This is called The Song of Light from YouTube in 2016. It's inspired by an ancient Irish invocation, and you'll sort of kind of hear that sort of sacred tone to it. Enjoy The Song of Light.

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Well, that's an interesting song, I think. That's a band called Apollo Vermouth. Song is called After School. Interesting band. Before that, we heard The Quiet Cannon, C-A-N-O-N, like the camera, I guess. My Love Will Shine on You, the radio edit. So, I don't have the other one, so I don't know why you can't play the other version on the radio, but we'll never know because I can't play it. So, before that, a band called Operations with a song called Fog Museum. And previous to that song, we heard the Delta Routine with a song called Donna. And we started that set out with the Hispanic Boys, Too Bad, So Sad. So, not only did I find Tom Spanek's obituary in my album, but I also found the original receipt from 1988, and I paid $7.49 for that album. So, hey, cool. You're lucky to get one for 20 now, but hey, whatever. All right, well, let's play some more music. Blah, blah, blah, blah. What time is it? Oh, I got time. Okay, so I'm going to play a band now called Dorian Gray, and the song is called Tasha.